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This is Album 88, the student radio voice of Georgia State University. We are in my, well, I am in my 20th hour of my 24-hour graduation shift. I've been here since midnight, and I will be here until midnight. So what you just heard was a playlist curated by my brother. We got one more song from that, but what you just heard was Starman by David Bowie. Before that was Alphabet Town by Elliott Smith and Stasera Che Sera by Radilo. 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Coming up, I got one more song from my brother. It's Penny by My Veronica. And then I'm going to start playing just some of my absolute favorite songs, like my 10 out of 10 songs. Starting off with Long Island City, Here I Come by Geese. And then Let Down by Radiohead. And Coming Right Along by the Posies. So stay tuned, and hopefully you find something that you like in my favorite songs.

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Nobody knows where they're going. Nobody knows where they're going except me. I told poor Joan, you've been talking

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Before that was Long Island City, Here I Come by Geese, and Penny by My Veronica. Any questions, comments, song requests, anything like that, you can call me. 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Coming up, more of my favorite songs. Coming Right Along by The Posies, Untitled by Interpol, and Kicking Cars by Panchico. Stay tuned.

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Before that was All My Friends by LCD Sound System and Kicking Cars by Panchico. We are listening to some of my favorite songs right now because I am doing my 24-hour graduation shift, and I get to play whatever I want, so you get to hear my favorite songs. After this Twilight Sad song, you will hear The Fish Song by Underscores and My Life and Art by... Somehow I'm blanking on this. You'll hear it. Or go to... Yeah, you'll hear it. Okay, I don't know why it sounds so terrible. That's unfortunate. So unfortunately, I do have to skip this song. And we will go on to The Fish Song by Underscores.

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This is Album 88, the student radio voice of Georgia State University. We're coming in on 9 o'clock, which is my 21st hour of continuous broadcasting today, because I've been going since midnight, and I will go until midnight. We are listening to some of my favorite songs right now. What you just heard was My Life in Art by Mojave 3. Before that was And She Would Darken the Memory by The Twilight Sad and The Fish Song by Underscores. Coming up right now is Ivy by Frank Ocean, When the Rope Posts a Break by Kevin Abstract, and Sunglasses by Black Country New Road. Stay tuned.

mother is juicing watermelons on the breakfast island, and with frail hands she grips the Nutribullet. And the bite of its blades reminds me of a future that I am in no way part of. And in a wall of photographs, in the downstairs second living room's TV area, I become her father. And complain of mediocre theatre in the daytime,

by Mercury Rev. This is a very recent favorite of mine. Before that, you heard Cowboy Nudes by Geese and Blue Left Hand by the Oracle Sisters. Any questions, comments, song requests, you can call me at 404-413-WRAS. That's 404-413-9727. I'll be here till midnight. Coming up, you'll hear I Hate Scotland by Ballboy and His Story by Headache. Stay tuned.

sometimes in my life, I take all my hopes and dreams, all my ambitions and all my aspirations, and I give them all up, trade them all in, put them all to one side, for a springboard, and a pair of shorts, and a plain white t-shirt, and the ability to do a perfect backflip. I think if I could do it, the seconds would feel like hours to me. It would be like medicine staying with me during the days and during the weeks when I'm just pushing on, just getting by. It's funny how you can spend years and years building up layer by layer.

way it used to be. And although I've more or less accepted it, although I'm no longer trying to change it, I still regret it. I regret it every day.

champion Scotland I hate. 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I hate the way punishment's at the heart of everything. I hate the way parents speak to their children. I hate the way everything always has to be someone's fault. Even though some things just happen. Some things just happen. I hate the way people bring up their children to be exactly the same as they are, just so they can justify the way they live their lives. I hate the way that we expect to fail, and then we fail, and then we get bitter because we failed.

Maybe Skelton's got nothing to do with it. 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

0: and noble, often found in the quiet hands of people from all walks, rich, poor, humble, or grand. A treasure for those who explore far and wide, I carry their fortunes with wealth as my guide. I speak of great cities, power, and fame, or honor divine in a more sacred name. The wise cherish my silent way of revealing knowledge and truth without ever speaking. Though many chase after the path I've paved, sometimes the footprints I leave can fade. Who am I?
1: Today, I'm 16 years old. I have half of a ham sandwich in my pocket. I forget my phone number. I remember instead the etymology of the word person. The snowflakes falling on my face feel like ambulances. I realize that if I was to die here, nobody would know for a really long time because of the largeness of this least likely of all possible worlds. On the drive out, we don't see anything for hours. Not a single thing, living or dead. Just a road going through an endless desert with grey mountains in the distance that never get closer. For some reason, I sing Christmas carols to myself and cry without tears. What am I doing here? What is that car doing there? And why is it on fire? My friend, whose name I've forgotten and who I think has since moved on, is recording a video for his wife. He is describing everything he sees as if he's seeing it for the first time in his life. Out of the blue, he tells me that he thinks she is sleeping with her ski instructor. I decide then that I should become a ski instructor. I smoke a cigarette and feel the future with my nose. It is still attached to my face. I see long nights in cheap hotels. I hear quotes taken out of

lives in mysterious ways. Today, I am 19 years old. Julio comes up to me at a club in Paris and tells me that the sky is blue and the dead are coming back to life. He goes back to the bathroom to do more coke, and his girlfriend, whose father produces a very popular film franchise, asks me if I want to sleep with her. I feel disgusted. I am 12 years old, in a long ballroom full of people older than me. They are staring at me and clapping. I climb down off the stage. My cousin Chris finds me and gives me my first cigarette and laughs and ruffles my hair and tells me that a man that likes to lie down is happy and brags about all the money he's making. I am the pizza and gravy from my school cafeteria. I am the burger bar coleslaw. But where is my tree? Where exactly is the window in my prison cell? I dream, but when I wake, will I still be here? Am I the chihuahua walking on the plates and glasses on my table? Will I eat cucumber salad tomorrow? Is that why I'm so happy? Today I feel old. Today I sat in the sun and told myself secrets I won't remember. Today it is possible to survive.

you're listening to Album 88, and what you just heard was His Story by Headache. Before that was I Hate Scotland by Ballboy, and Frittering by Mercury Rev. I actually got two song requests from Collins coming up for you. The first one is Sugar Light by X, and the next is Fire of the Mind by Coil. So, enjoy those, and if you have any more requests, I'm here till midnight. 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

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This is album 88. I'm in the home stretch now, only 2 hours left of my 24-hour shift. You're hearing Respect Is Due by the Dismemberment Plan right now. Before that, we had some caller requests. We got Hunter by Bjork, Fire of the Mind by Coil, and Sugarlight by X. If you have any song requests, you can call them in at 404-413-WRAS. It's 404-413-9727. After this, I'm not sure what I'm gonna play. So, this is a long song, so you know I'll have some time to figure it out. But I hope you enjoy the surprise, whatever it is.

In those days, there was a kind of fever that pushed me out of the front door into the pale exhaust fumes park by Broadwater Farm, or the grubby road that eventually leads to Enfield. Turkish supermarkets after chicken restaurant after spare parts shop. Everything in my life felt like it was coming to a mysterious close. I could hardly walk to the end of the street without feeling there was no way to go except back. The dates I'd had that summer had come to nothing. My job was a dead end and the rent check was killing me a little more each month. It seemed unlikely that anything could hold much longer. The only question left to ask was what would happen after everything familiar collapsed. But for now, the summer stretched between me and that moment. It was ferociously hot and the air quality became so bad that by the evening the noise

I had no money for the pub, so I decided to go for a walk. I found myself wandering aimlessly to the west, past a terrace of chip and kebab shops and laundrettes near the tube station. I crossed the street and headed into virgin territory. I'd never been this way before. Gravel-dashed houses alternated with square 60s offices, and the white pavements undulated with cracks and litter. I walked and walked because there was nothing else for me to do, and by degrees, the light began to fade. The mouth of an avenue led me to the verge of a long, greasy A-road that rose up in the far distance, with symmetrical terraces falling steeply down then up again from a distant railway station. There were four benches to my right, interspersed with those strange bushes that grow in the area, whose blossoms are so pale yellow they seem translucent, almost spectral. And suddenly tired, I sat down. I held my head in my hands, feeling like shit, but a sudden breeze escaped from the terraces, and for a moment I lost my thoughts in its unexpected coolness. I looked up, and I realized I was sitting in a photograph. I remembered clearly, this photograph was taken by my mother in 1982 outside our front garden in Hampshire. It was slightly underexposed. I was still sitting on the bench, but the colors and the planes of the road and horizon had become the photo. If I looked hard, I could see the lines of the window ledge in the original photograph were now composed by a tree branch and the silhouetted edge of a grass verge. The sheen of the flash on the window was replicated by bonfire smoke, drifting infinitesimally slowly from behind a fence. My sister's face had been dimly visible behind the window, and yes, there were pale stars far off to the west that traced out the lines of a toddler's eyes and mouth. When I look back at this, there's nothing to grasp, no starting point. I was inside an underexposed photo from 1982, but I was also sitting on a bench in Haringey. Strongest of all was the feeling of 1982-ness. Dizzy, illogical, as if none of the intervening disasters and wrong turns had happened yet. I felt guilty and inconsolably sad. I felt the instinctive tug back to school, the memory of shopping malls, cooking, driving in my mother's car, all gone, gone forever. I just sat there for a while. I was so tired that I didn't bother trying to work out what was going on. I was happy just to sit in the photo while it lasted, which wasn't for long anyway. The light faded, the wind caught the smoke, the stars dimmed under the glare of the street lamps. I got up and walked away from the squat little benches and an oncoming gang of kids. A bus was rumbling to my rescue down the hill with a great big Via Alexandra Palace on its front, and I realized I did want to drink after

0: Hello, Atlanta. You are listening to Album 88, Left on the Dial and Right on the Music. Right now, I'm DJ Opus, and this is my 24-hour grad shift here at Album 88. I recently
1: I just graduated
0: with an anthropology degree here, and I'm about to go dig holes for the rest of my life, but before then, they're locking me here in this booth for 24 hours. I've been going for about 22 hours and 22 minutes. Crazy pull. And you've just been hearing my beautiful voice this whole time. I'm going a little crazy right now.
1: Yeah, sounds really familiar.
0: Anyway, we just got done listening to Alive Again by Tummy Ache, Losing Harangi by the Clientele, Reminisce by Yasim Hadan, and Respect is Due by The Dismemberment Plan. If you like what you've been hearing so far, you can call me and my impersonator here at 404-413-WRAS. Once again, if you want to call into the station, the phone number with any song requests or to talk to me and the other DJ here, the phone number is 404-413-9727. Before we let you go, up next for you, we have Like I Say by Nilofer Yanyana. It's German, so I don't really care. 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
1: I love how you butchered almost all of those names.
0: That's very rude of you. I'm ESL, okay?
1: Okay.
0: Meow. 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
1: Forever. Left on the dial and right on the music.
0: Always. What you just heard was...
1: Сегодня by AVP.
0: Yeah, I got that. It was a Russian song. Requested by the Russian in the room here. Before that, you heard Souvlaki Space Station by Slow Dive and Feeling Yourself Disintegrate by the Flaming Lips. As always, any song requests, questions, comments, anything, 404-413-WRAS. That's 404-413-9727. Coming up, I'm going to play John Taylor's Month Away by King Crisote. Then you'll hear Where's My Phone by Mitski, and we'll see what comes up next after that.

0: 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This is Album 88, the student radio voice of Georgia State University. Woo! And the student radio voice of mine for only one more hour. Your mic wasn't even on, I'm sorry. I got a friend. What was your DJ name?
1: I think DJ Sasha.
0: DJ Sasha, yeah. in the booth with me. He was a DJ until last winter, but I'm oh my God, I don't even know what to say anymore. I'm so sleep deprived. I've made a ton of mistakes, but it's been a fun almost 24 hours. What I'm playing right now for my final hour is a bunch of songs from the rotation in the time that I've been here at Album 88, because obviously what we're known for is our eclectic rotation that introduces people to a lot of new underground and local music.
1: Left on the dial and right on the music, as they say.
0: Of course. And rotation is what most of our DJs do, from the 5 a.m. to 7 p.m. hours. It's all regular rotation, and that's what I did for most of my career here at Album 88. I also did a specialty show for a little while.
1: Opus.
0: Classical music show, which I just got bored of. I also was in the management for a while. I was promotions, but ultimately, I was just a humble DJ at the end of the day, and that's what I attribute the station to its rotation. So here are some favorites from it. The last few that I played were also from rotation. Fundraiser by Bar Italia and Playing Classics from Water From Your Eyes. Those are a little more recent. But coming up next, I'm going to play I Don't Feel Like Dancing by Negi Jemmy. And then you'll hear Cutthroat by Shame and Filet Mignon by Big Yellow. Stay tuned.
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0: Yeah.
1: Our man of the hour.
0: Yeah. Thank you for reminding me to say that. Here is I Don't Feel Like Dancing.

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I had a dream about Believe, the name of my new band Believe. I had a dream we played this wish to dream a wish, Believe.

0: You're listening to Album 88, and what you just heard was, Lecture 25 by my new band, Believe. Before that was The Sun by Bice, and Filet Mignon by Big Yellow. If you have any questions or things to say to me, or, you know, gracious congratulations for me doing...
1: Congratulations, Emmett.
0: This terrible, awful 24-hour shift, as well as 3 years at RAS and a bachelor's degree. You can call me at 404-413-WRAS. 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Coming up, more songs from past rotation that I've really liked, including Drift by Lori, Lethal by Frost Children, and Feminine Adornments by Julie.
1: That show. We went to that Julie show, and it was Julie
0: opened. That's true, yeah. And I was not really friends with you at the time, so yeah. I think I just remember seeing you there, not saying anything.
1: Yeah.
0: Yeah, very awkward. But yeah, I did go to the Julie show to see Frost Children open. Don't really care that much about Julie. I do like this one song, though. but Frost Children are pretty fun. I've seen them 3 times live. 2 times were opening, but still. Here's Drift by Lori, local band.

Welcome back. You're tuned in to Album 88, and I'm approaching the very end of my 24 hours. I'm very excited to be done with it, but I'm also very sad to be done with my whole Album 88 DJ career. So what you just heard was, anyways, Crowded Rooms by Nia Archives. These are all songs from rotation in the years I've been here that I've really liked. Before that was Summer 2000 Baby by TV Girl and George Clanton, and Feminine Adornments by Julie. Coming up next, you're going to hear Deep Diving by After, Running Shoes by Haylog, and I'm really excited for this one, I Just Wanna Rock by Lil Uzi Vert. This one was just incredibly funny every time it came on rotation, like when I was first getting to know everyone in 2023. Like, why was this in rotation? I don't know, but it was, and it was very funny to listen to. And if you've never heard the song, well, I don't know how you've never heard the song if you haven't, but it's funny, and we'll have a good time. And I got a couple more songs after that, but here's Running Shoes by Haylog.

Well, that about concludes my 24 hours of shift. I really don't know what to say anymore. It's been 3 years here at Album 88 for me. I joined early 2023. And the reason I picked that last song, which was You Don't Own Me by Tamino, is because that's, I think, the first song I remember really liking from Rotation. And Tamino ended up being one of my favorite artists. That's not even close to, like, my favorite song from him, but I just thought it was fitting because I remember that one specifically. But yeah, I ended up, you know, last year going to Chicago to see him. You know, that's how big of a fan I am, because he, of course, no one wants to tour here in Atlanta, or at least not at a convenient time for me. So, yeah, I don't know where I was going with that, but the radio has really opened a lot of social connections for me. It's been a very interesting creative outlet. It's an experience that I don't think I could really get anywhere else. Even other schools with radio stations, I don't think they're as cool as us. You know, not gonna lie. If you've seen our station, like, there's nowhere like this space. And, you know, I just get free reign access to it in my, you know, college years, and that's pretty valuable, and now I'm going to lose that, but, you know, it is what it is. Life moves on. It'll move, you know, it'll cycle. Someone else will get the chance to be a DJ now, you know, hopefully expand their horizons in many ways. Reach their opus. I'm never going to live down the fact that I did a show called Opus 88 for like 6 months. I only did 23 episodes, so it really was short-lived, but I did a classical music show, and then I got bored of it. I also was assistant promotions and then promotions director here for the station, and that was fun. I mean, I have my degree has nothing to do with media or anything like that. But I just thought it was fun. Yeah, actually, the reason I got into the assistant promotions in the first place is just because I realized our Instagram was like so bad at the time. We never posted, and all the posts that we did have were like just poorly done. And so I personally reached out to like the promotions director at the time. I was like, I will do stuff for free because I want our social media to succeed. Cause that's, you know, it's obviously so important in maintaining a digital brand. Even though I don't know anything about marketing or I don't know. Anyways, I just fell into that. And, then I, you know, got promoted when the other promotions director graduated, and then I promoted someone else when I decided to step down, and now the cycle of life. You know, many management positions have shifted around, and some will drastically change this summer, but hopefully, you know, the revival. I'm really rambling. I don't know if anyone's gonna like get this, unless you're part of the station right now, but like, this, it was so dead post COVID. I joined when there was like 10 people on the board, maybe, and no one really talked to each other. They would just come in for their shifts and leave, and that's the way it was for a while, until the fall of 2023. Is when I made a bunch of friends, and people actually realize, oh, you know, everyone else here is pretty awkward, so, like, we can all be awkward together. Because, like, of course, who, you know, only weird, awkward people are gonna join the radio station. But, yeah, even just getting the word out farther to, like, people I know and more of the student body, because no one
well, not no one, but a lot of the students don't know we have a radio station, don't know how to access it, etc., because, you know, we've been repeatedly screwed over in certain ways, and, you know, it is what it is, but we persevere, or I don't know if I can even say we anymore. Do I even count? You know, it's I graduated. But obviously, you know, that's the whole thing. It's, you know, I hope to see the station persevere on for much longer, even if I'm not a part of it. And I hope I did my little part to push it forward by helping revive just the little things. So, anyways, you want to give me a call before I leave? 404-413-WRES. That's 404-413-9727. Thank you so much for listening to my 24 hours of stuff. Lots of music that I like and many mistakes, and that is what it is. You know, that's a business or something. That's another day at the office. I don't know. It was hard. It was hard, but of course I had to thug it out for this last shift, make it special. And I'm already getting a caller. So I'm gonna say bye. I'm gonna pick up this call, and thank you so much. Good night.

0: tryna love, she had the heart smile. 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Art show, trap house, making. Less in the hood, selling pitbulls, tryna catch a set. Lettuce cover up her, so she on her belly. Upping prices on Martin Scully. Conversations with her friends, I think my shorty jelly. Hit that jump shot, then I hit my celly. Shorty says she want, so I booked a telly. Shorty pulled up on me, she know I been ready. Call me Ready Freddy. Yeah, I might eat the booty, cause he jelly. Yeah, it's the next day, we gon' go to Alba's. Spending all this money on her, yeah, she think it's ours. 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Once she grown bigger, filling up the coffers.
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0: Okay. Okay. It's me, your girl, baby mother. 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

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We feature the freshest sounds from all around the Peach State and even have exclusive interviews with Georgia musicians. 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

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Yeah, hands on my head like it's that good. Yeah, I'm playing with myself, I don't know what's good. Southwest legend, I was pushing like I'm

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Caffeine free. And not high in saturated fats. We're natural, organic, human beings. 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

Light as a feather, stiff as a board. 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Light as a feather, stiff as a board. Light as a feather, stiff as a board. 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Light as a feather, stiff as a board.

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0: Hey, how you doing? This is Joe Walsh. I'm speaking on behalf of Rad. It's okay to rock and roll, right? But don't drive home drunk. But if you're drunk, call me up. I have a limo. I'll come and get you.
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if I do this gradually, mo will fall back on me, so just gotta let that go. No coming back from it, make it look like an accident, no, but I want to know. And when we out of here, make sure you go zigzagging and make it look like an accident, no, but I want to know, but I want to know, but I want to know, but I want to know, but I want to know.

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0: face. 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

Tune in every third Thursday from 9 to 11 p.m. for the Midnight Chateau, where you will enter a magical soundscape showcasing a mix of ethereal ambient tracks, a deep dive of music from films, obscure underground artists, and rare B-sides containing a je ne sais quoi. 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

What should we steal tonight? Another hour, another year. I wish us all the best. The only way out is through. We've got to live it through. Night falls and the wind rises. I push through the gate and whistle at the stars. All we have are words, the kindness of animals, the flash of an earring in the dark. Remember, we only ever smell like ourselves. This need to live, drink it up, feel it in your eyes, show them how to really smile. Earlier today, a policeman asked me for my name, and I told him I'm sorry, but I'm seeing someone at the moment. Neither the past, the present, or the future matter to me. What matters to me is love, art, and money. I'm running down the street and my arms are in the air and I'm shouting to them, you can't make me care. And I'm calling things that are that be not as though they were. And I'm not crying and neither are you and neither is anybody else. We're just dancing. There's no feeling in the world like riding at 150 miles an hour into the sunset and not being able to remember what you had for lunch. You want to know what's next? More apocalypse. Even if you could escape it, why would you want to? It's all so beautifully modern. I'm not leaving. I'm here for good. I won't lie to you. I was

not be cinematic at all. It would not be heroic. I would not end up doing the great things that I can't remember now that I dreamt of doing when I was little. But I still knew, back there in the dark and peaceful cave where most of my important thoughts were living at the time, that I would end up, ironically enough, like that guy did in the movie, betrayed by his adored object, more naked than it's possible for a person to be, and lost in the grey and frozen confusion of being left alone to die. And I also knew that if some part of me did, however incredibly, survive, that all that would be left of me, of everything that could have ever been thought of definitively as me, would just be some faded memory, and that, if you'll allow me to speak metaphorically for a moment, it would end up being just like

then either. I'll spare you all the gory details, but I will just say this. They gave the doctors that worked on me awards for exemplary performance in circumstances of extreme stress. All I really have to say is that I'm not scared anymore. I'm happy to be here with you all, and I feel extremely, extremely lucky to be alive. And if me and the big man upstairs didn't have such a complicated history, I'd kiss his hand right now, because that ish there.

officers here report seeing a convoy rolling through the town at about 9 o'clock last night. But the military denies ever being in the area. So the question remains, did the people here see a UFO, or does the military...

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2: 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One, two, three.
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0: This is Carla Aquatina, Hunger Force, and you're listening to college radio, which means you're probably listening to someone chanting for like 13 minutes. What happened to the cowbell? Bring it back!
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0: Okay. Get straight to business, skipping all the foreplay. 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Might as well throw down, put it on my Barclays.
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It's like a carousel spinning in a dream. Could life's joys drown out the screams? The horror scenes still leave me at a loss. They call life a game. I think that's a shame, but if they're right, it's all the same. 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I know the cost. 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So many lines were crossed. I think I traveled every line from Southern Cross. 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

0: 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We feature the freshest sounds from all around the Peach State and even have exclusive interviews with Georgia musicians. 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
1: Who am I?

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From Tigray to Palestine, we face a cold fact. 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Said I can feel your pain, I let me hold that. 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Said I can feel your pain, I let me hold that. I take a trip down memory lane, look better looking back, but I know my mind's out deceptive. When it comes to things that pass, I got rich pain, my heart got texture, full grain leather. She wanna be with Mr. T, but you won't let her. You know Mr. T be moody, man, they thought I'm friend of D. But really I'm friend of V, but really I'm friend of T. But really I'm friend of There's none to show some love, in fact it's free. They show some love in private, but in public don't speak. I'm trying to put my paint on vinyl for the public, let it bleed. What you mean? I got a

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1: Ain't gonna lie, so I'm waiting for day. 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
0: ouch.
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on. What you know about this? I be on. 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Pushing P, man, he look, he did it. 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

0: I feel like Joe's on Baby T's. 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
1: Eternal.

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Duck up from trapping, I've been trying to get these bags off. Treat these labels like a nigga, keep their hands off me. Who the eyes better got the best offer? Big money like Kareem, I'm in the West offer. I can't take it when I die, I need the best coffin. The mad, I ain't stressing nothing. You should see I changed, they never love you. Had it fast for 40 days, I'm getting plates off. All the shit I became, but remain hungry. They can't say it with their chest, stay stubborn. Miss scheme, better turn their base up. Five homicide detectives come and pick their case up. Rich getting richer while the poor get their wage cut. Make his killers just so they can keep us caged up. 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

sideshow. 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Rich, come from old money, think I'm handsome. You know I entertain these hoes around my ass off. I come from trapping, I be trying to get these bags off. 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Got the best off.

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Southwest legend, I was pushing like I'm

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Jupiter glows. 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

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It's over now. If you wanted more, look around.

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We have it all. 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Or maybe you want a mix of both or something. 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

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We feature the freshest sounds from all around the Peach State and even have exclusive interviews with Georgia musicians. 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
1: You want to do some singing? 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
1: Should we shout? 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
2: You're the indie girl in school, and that's why I can't date you.
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